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0: L'Aube à l'antenne, c'est Thème Radio.
1: I've heard people say that too much of anything is not good for you, baby. But I don't know about that. There's many times that we've loved and we've shared love and made love. It doesn't seem to me like it's enough.

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1: Have you ever been in that situation where you just like, just wanna, you know, you just wanna take it off? Take it off.

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4: 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I made the same town sound, but it's pitiful. I made the same town sound, but it's cinema.
5: I make up animals.

made me feel like it was possible that our connection would become deeper. The possibility got a piece of me, but my heart was always empty. It was empty. I feel like I always knew that I would live forever, but he would become just a memory.

much more than this, I did it my way. Regrets, I've had a few, but then again, too few to mention.